Good evening, everybody. My name is Ringo, and yours isn't. Anyway, here I am on Little Steven's Underground Garage Show, listening to real people play real instruments and turning themselves into real bands. Christ, it's great, Steven. We're really glad you're doing it. It's fab, fab, fab.

0: We started with a song John wrote from a cornflakes commercial, something like that. I kid you not. Good morning, good morning. And another group born from the folk rock thing. Oh, 65, the Turtles. Still going strong in 67 with She'd Rather Be With Me. Yeah, stuff had some staying power. I mean, 2 or 3 years in those days is like a long time. It's not like now, you know. 5 years goes by and nothing changes. You know, it was like a major change every couple of months in those days. So, yeah, hanging around for 3 years, you know, it's impressive.
1: Stop and Take a Minute, Please, was the Woggles. The album is Stop and Take a Minute. Jeff Walls wrote it, and the band produced it. Get it from thewoggles.com.
0: When I Was Young, credited to Eric Burdon and the Animals, because there wasn't no Animals left but Eric. Cool stuff, though. And one from Paul, Lovely Rita. I'm guessing it's George Martin playing that piano solo, even though it ends with a mistake. They were hip enough to leave it in. We're celebrating Sgt. Pepper. And we go to the break with the very first of the Beatle-influenced groups. There would be many, and there still are many, thankfully. But before this group would transform into the disco superstars, which is unfortunately all that people remember, they were a very cool rock band, their first two albums. They played stuff like this.

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Our coolest song in the world this week comes from the rock and roll capital of the world, Blue Island, Illinois. Please welcome back to the Underground Garage stage, Donnie V.

Hi, everybody. This is Graham Nash from The Hollies, amongst other bands. You're with Little Steven right now in the Underground Garage, and I don't think that radio has ever been this cool.

0: Some guys grow old without turning chicken. Did you hear about it?
1: Okay, Lieutenant Lionheart. I grant you're brave, but the question now is, how dumb are you? I'm the only one here that knows Las Vegas. Why don't you guys believe me when I tell you the percentage is always with the house? With the house.
2: The percentage is with the people who are rigging the game, and in this case, it's us.
3: You are a deserter under fire, a traitor!
1: Oh, shut up or I'll step on you.

world knows the love that's in its breast, as in the flower, the suffering, lonely world. The Father is merciful. The light socket is crudely attached to the ceiling after the house was built to receive a plug which sticks in it all right and serves my phonograph now for Bach. The closet door is open for me where I left it. Since I left it open, it has graciously stayed open.

0: We started that set with our coolest song in the world this week, Beautiful Things, title track from Donnie V's upcoming album. He wrote it with Jim Timbers and produced it with Mike Dolan. And Donnie joined by Ed Breckenfeld, Mike Lapone, Paul Gilbert, and Phil Angiotti. We all know Donnie, one of the founding members of Enough's Enough, doing a solo thing, and it's great. Our coolest song in the world this week, Beautiful Things, from Donnie V.
1: The Hollies went on the charts the first week in June, 1967, with Pay You Back with Interest, one of their many classics written by the usual writing team, guitar player Tony Hicks, and singers Alan Clark and Graham Nash, and as usual, produced by the great Ron Richards.
0: Dreaming Screaming is Ryan Hamilton. He wrote it with Dave Draper, and Dave Draper produced it. 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
1: Friday on My Mind was the Easy Beats, the most fabulous and famous Australian garage rock band, none of whom were from Australia. Written by the great Harry Vanda and George Young, and produced by the amazing Shel Talmy, my cousin Little Stevie Wright on vocals. And yes, George is the older brother of AC/DC's Angus and Malcolm Young. This is where they learned how to play, only louder. Getting Better, fabulously weird, emotionally contradictory lyrics and music from this surprisingly complex album. Let's go to the break with a little bit of Smokey Robinson, who was on the charts at the time, and we'll be back with more cool stuff.

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So I guess what I'm saying is it's time to revise revisionist history. It is time to restore Sgt. Pepper to its rightful place at the top of the rock as art form food chain and not blame it for what came after. Stop pulling it apart and whining that the separate pieces don't hold up. It was meant to be heard all together, not downloaded one song at a time. When heard all together, in mono as God intended, of course, you will experience something magical. Something emotionally coherent was created in spite of the six different personalities making it. Six including producer George Martin and engineer Jeff Emmerich. And in spite of all of their different ideas, different motivations, personality clashes, and drug-induced chaos and confusion, for one moment, art, craft, unfettered liberated vision, and quiet, sober discipline transported us to a place we'd never ever been. All philosophies, races, religions in harmony. Our love and belief in music giving us a glimpse of eternity and the thrill of unlimited possibility.

0: We've removed the gangplank, Sidney. 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
1: AJ, it's one thing to wear your dog collar. 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
0: The man in jail is always for freedom.
2: Except if you'll excuse me, JJ, I'm not in jail.
0: You're in jail, Sidney. 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You're in jail.
2: You're blind, Mr. Magoo. This is the crossroads for me. I won't get Kello. Not for a lifetime pass to the Polo Grounds. Not if you serve me Cleopatra on a plate.

This is Peter Bogdanovich, and you are with Little Steven in the Underground Garage. As a filmmaker, I find the cinematography just exquisite. Could you pass the mushrooms, will you please?

0: We started with a track that I think will be enjoyed hundreds of years from now, as the Beatles will be credited with creating the entire world music movement. George Harrison's best, I think. Fabulous stuff. Gary Lewis and the Playboys with a lesser-known hit of theirs, once again written by Gary Bonner and Alan Gordon. Those Busy Boys, produced by Snuff Garrett. Girls in Love got all the way to 42 on the charts. Cool stuff there, right?
1: Temporary Buzz is Mark Valentine. Dave Draper produced it and Mark Valentine wrote it. Get it from markvalentine.co.uk.
0: The Grassroots, Let's Live for Today, from their second album, and Big Daddy Took Us Home. And what a way it was to start the summer of 1967. Put on Sgt. Pepper today, and I promise you, you will feel the same thing we did back then. Exhilaration.
2: To face stupid reality again.
0: We want to thank the Hard Rock cafes, hotels, casinos, and the Seminole coolest Indian tribe ever for being our sponsor from day one. And I want to thank all of the Hard Rock employees around the world as we stop in and do our DJ thing when we're on the road. Nicest people in the world, in addition to the best food. And someday will be a rock and roll circuit. I'm never going to give up on that. We want to thank Premier Networks, our new syndicator, Julie Talbot, Rick Bucchietti, Tanya Juhasz, and Corey Neal. Forgive the pronunciation. I'll get it right eventually. And if you're in need of any guitars or amps or tambourines, go see Andy Babuke. I want to thank our... Is Intrepid the word? Or is that an aircraft carrier? Dennis Mortensen, who puts the show together every week in spite of the odds. Go to undergroundgarage.com if you've missed any of our last 750 shows. And Facebook and Twitter and at Stevie Van Zandt. You can talk to me personally. And thank you, Alan Freed. We'll see you all next week.
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9: What's happening, friends? This is Doug Gitwell, and it's time right now for the Blues Break on Radio Woodstock 100.1. And we have got a lot of great music lined up for you tonight. And the Blues Break this week is being supported by the Saratoga Jazz Festival, presented by GE Vernova. It's happening over at Saratoga Performing Arts Center on June 27th. And 28th with an incredible lineup. I'll tell you all about it in a bit. We'll also spend some time tonight remembering the great Sonny Rollins. And we'll kick things off right now with Jimi Hendrix.

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1: Before a concert, I try to meditate on what I have to do. I try to block out any extraneous thoughts. I try to think about what it's going to be like. I try to will the band to sound good. I try to act in a positive way. And I try to create a picture of what I hope is going to happen on the stage. So it's sort of a meditation in a way prior to performing.

break on Radio Woodstock 100.1 with the Black Keys, Howlin' For You. Muddy Waters before that from the Woodstock album. Why are people like that? We heard Kingfish, Outside of This Town. Christone Kingfish Ingram is one of the featured performers at this year's Saratoga Jazz Festival. Give you all the details on that in just a little bit. We heard Sonny Rollins before that. And this week we sadly lost the great Sonny Rollins, one of the greatest jazz musicians and saxophone players of all time, and a wonderful human being. I had the pleasure of meeting him here in Woodstock. He lived here for many, many years, and just an inspirational person. If you get the chance to watch interviews and performances of him on the internet, you'll be blown away by the incredible thinking and sharing that he did, in addition to all of the unbelievable music. We heard him performing No Mo, and we heard a bit of him talking about his rituals before a concert from a movie that was actually filmed here at Opus 40, called Saxophone Colossus from the 1980s. Listen to some more Sonny Rollins music in a little while, too. We started off the show with Jimi Hendrix doing Manish Boy. Carry on now with something new from the Tedeschi Trucks Band. This is called Hero from Future Soul. It's a blues break.

It's Coco Taylor on the Blues Break with Fish in Dirty Water. Something new from Curtis Salgado before that live, Nobody But You. We heard Crystal Shawanda covering Tom Petty, Honey Bee, and Tedeschi Trucks Band with Hero. It's Doug Yowell here. The Blues Break on Radio Woodstock is supported by the Saratoga Jazz Festival, presented by GE Vernova, June 27th and 28th at Saratoga Performing Arts Center. An incredible lineup, as there always is at that festival. Patti LaBelle, The Revivalists, Christone Kingfish Ingram, Cecil McLaurin Sylvant, The Dip, Lakeisha Benjamin, Eddie Ninevolt, Anna Popovich, and many, many more. You could get your tickets and also get complete information right now at SPAC.org. And I'll see you there. Got something here from Ollie Owens. This is Nowhere to Hide on the Blues Break.

I dropped out of the jazz scene in 1959, which was more well known. That was the bridge period when I practiced on the bridge for a while. As you know, I'm always trying to improve myself, and I'm partly a self-taught musician, and I'm all my career I've been trying to improve my craft. So at that point I had dropped out and figured I'd stay away from music and the music scene and everybody and just try to improve my playing, and I studied pianoforte again. And so that was a very important period, a publicized period. I had been practicing on the bridge, and I think a jazz writer had seen us on the bridge, or seen me on the bridge practicing, and he wrote a little story about it, and it became famous, infamous, Sonny Rollins practicing alone on the bridge. So when I finally came back to the jazz scene, and I came back to appearing, I was appearing in the nightclub, and I made my debut again. I recorded for RCA at that time, and we thought, well, it would be apropos if we named the album The Bridge, or at least some songs in the album.

0: remembering the great Sonny Rollins on Blues Break, Radio Woodstock. You do something to me. And Sonny, in his own words, talking about dropping out of music and spending time practicing on the Williamsburg Bridge. And there is a movement right now to rename that bridge as the Sonny Rollins Bridge. And I'm all for it. Sign the petition. Let's make it happen. We heard Sue Foley before that, the Ice Queen. Sari Shore with Valentino. And started the set with Ollie Owens and Nowhere to Hide. We're going to take 1 minute of break and we'll be back with Dylan and the band, Anna Popovich, Deborah Coleman, Robert Plant, Carolyn Wonderland, Southern Avenue, and a whole lot more.
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There's Joe Crone and Papa Molly doing Qualified on the Blues Break Radio Woodstock. Deborah Coleman before that, My Heart Bleeds Blue. We heard Dylan and the Band doing Highway 61 live. And Anna Popovich with Hurt So Good. And Anna Popovich is going to be performing at this year's Saratoga Jazz Festival. Proud to have back as our supporters the Saratoga Jazz Festival, presented by GE Vernova. It's happening June 27th and 28th at Saratoga Performing Arts Center. And the lineup is phenomenal. Patti LaBelle, The Revivalists, Christone Kingfish Ingram, Cecile McLaurin-Sylvant, The Dip, Lakeisha Benjamin, Eddie Ninevolt. Get your tickets and complete information at SPAC.org. Got one right here from Carolyn Wonderland featuring Marsha Ball. This is Orange Juice Blues.

Ike Willis and Frank Zappa on the Blues Break with Oh No, I Don't Believe It. As we remember the great Ike Willis. And we remember the great Sonny Rollins. And we heard an extended piece from Sonny. Sonny, please. Southern Avenue before that. Long is the road. We heard Robert Plant with Chevrolet and Carolyn Wonderland featuring Marsha Ball, the Orange Juice Blues. It's Doug Yoel here, one of the great artists performing at this year's Saratoga Jazz Festival is Cecile McLaurin-Sylvain. And we'll hear her right now doing Easy Come, Easy Go Blues.

0: There's Anna Popovich taking us home tonight from the Blues Break. Radio Woodstock with Hot Southern Night. Getting a little help from my brother in the blues, Lucky Peterson, who we miss so much. New music before that from Chris Bergson, East River Blues. And that album features Larry Grenadier, Herlin Riley, and Jay Collins. And Chris Bergson is going to celebrate this new release on Friday, June 12, at the Falcon in Marlboro. Jay Collins will be there. Definitely worth checking out. Wonderful new music from Chris Bergson. And we heard Cecile McLaurin-Sylvant, who will also be performing at this year's Saratoga Jazz Festival. Easy Come, Easy Go Blues. Want to thank our sponsors. Saratoga Jazz Festival, presented by GE Vernova. Get all the information at SPAC.org. And we thank you for tuning in to the Blues Break tonight. Wishing you a good week. Take it easy, take it slow. And we'll see you again next Sunday, 9 o'clock, for all different shades of the blues, right here on the Blues Break.
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0: But hold on, this song has a little introduction to it. It ain't supposed to be sad, though you might feel it that way. It's a song about desperation. Every now and then we do get desperate. And this is a song about L-O-V-E. And if you abuse it, you're gonna lose it. And if you lose it, you're gonna abuse it. And if you abuse it, you ain't gonna be able to choose it, cause you ain't gonna have it further on down the line. Things ain't gonna be so fine. You're gonna be sitting there on your little machine, trying to look and keep it clean. You're gonna be playing bingo all night all alone. That's why you're sitting there by the telephone, and you know that she ain't going to call you. So you put on the TV and you're watching Johnny Carson segueing right into the Tomorrow Show, but that don't got to go, so you turn it off, you turn on the radio. The radio don't seem to get the click, so you say, hey man, I can't look at the split. You start to open up a little book and there's something there you got to overlook. You say, baby, you know there's something on my mind. You say, baby, there's something on my mind. I know that you're home and I know you ain't all alone. So you start walking over to a house. You get over to a house, you walk over to a door. You start pounding on the door. You say, open up the door, bitch. It's Woofa Goofa with the green teeth. Let me in. Well, she opens up the door, and then you just kind of walk up to her and say, baby. You look up way up at a green mascara, and you say, oh, my darling. You know, her and me was at the party as friends. Do not believe what they say. That's only gossip that they're telling you down the wisecrack line. You say, darling. Take your big curls and just squeeze them down, Rotumba. What's the name of that chick with the long hair?
1: Rapunzel.
0: That's right. Hey, Rapunzel. Hey, Reputa. Reputa the beauty. Hey, Reputa the beauty. Let me down your hair. Let me climb up to the ladder of your love. Because this Woofa Goofa saying to you, love comes once, and when it comes, you better grab it fast. Cause sometimes the love you grab ain't gonna last. And I believe I muster. You know I think I muster. You know, baby, I think I muster. You know I think I muster. I muster got love.

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What's the first song that pops into your head right now? 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

0: Stevie Nicks, Radio Woodstock 100.1, Edge of 17, Citizen Cope, One Lovely Day. Gonna be that. It's 49 degrees right now, 6 o'clock. 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Nail it right the first time.
1: AP News, I'm Marcela Sanchez. AP correspondent Charles de Ledesma reports on recent attacks in the Middle East.
2: The US says it has bombed sites in Iran after Tehran shot down an American drone over the weekend. Iran's paramilitary Revolutionary Guard saying US forces had targeted a telecommunications tower. Iran then launched a strike of its own, and Kuwait says its air defences opened fire early Monday morning to intercept incoming drone and missile fire. The nominal ceasefire between Iran and the US has been repeatedly tested with such back and forth attacks, even as officials from both countries try to negotiate an end to the war. It's still not clear how close they are to a deal, and there's always the risk that an attack could derail those talks. I'm Charles de Ledesma.
1: In a social media post today, President Trump expressed optimism about the talks, saying, quote, Iran really wants to make a deal, and it will be a good one for the USA and those that are with us. In other news, a judge will decide if a key hearing for the man accused of killing Charlie Kirk will be public.
3: A Utah judge will decide whether to restrict access in parts of a July preliminary hearing and seal some exhibits in the case of the man accused of killing Charlie Kirk. Tyler Robinson's defense hopes to bar reporters and the public from parts of the July 6th through 10th proceedings. They'll feature the most significant presentation of evidence to date. Prosecutors are hoping for the death penalty if Robinson is convicted. He's charged with crimes including aggravated murder and the September 10th assassination of Kirk on a Utah college campus. Robinson has not yet entered a plea. I'm Haya Pinjwani.
1: In Colombia, Aberaldo de la Espreya took the lead in the country's presidential race in the first round of voting last night. This sets up a runoff with Iván Cepeda, an ally of Colombia's outgoing president, who questioned the results of the election. This is AP News. An African nation has postponed travel to the World Cup over visa issues.
4: South Africa's national men's soccer team has postponed its travel to Mexico due to visa issues. The team was supposed to leave on Sunday to prepare for the World Cup. South Africa will play co-host Mexico in the June 11 opening game. South Africa Sports Minister Gayton McKenzie said on social media that the team would now be departing on Monday. He earlier called the situation embarrassing and told the South Africa Football Association that, quote, action must be taken against those responsible for this mess. The association earlier said some players and officials faced visa challenges preventing travel. I'm Gethin Coolball.
1: In Laos, rescue workers are searching for an alternative passage today into a flooded cave. Two people remain unaccounted for 2 weeks after heavy rainfall flooded the main entrance. I'm Marcela Sanchez, AP News.
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0: The Yankees got 13 runs in the third inning and beat Oakland in Sacramento. Mets beat Miami 10-1. They sweep the Marlins. NHL Stanley Cup all set. Hurricanes Knights, game one tomorrow night at Carolina. NBA Finals, game one will be Wednesday. The Knicks in San Antonio. Partly cloudy and upper 60s today. 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Clear in upper 40s tonight, tomorrow sun, and mid-70s. Live from the old church on Highway 28. Ring the bell and start us up on a Monday morning. It's the 1st of June. 100 years ago today, one of the most beautiful creatures to ever walk the planet was born. We'll do some songs that mention Marilyn Monroe today. Radio Woodstock.

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Neil Young from Hank to Hendrix and Kinks with Celluloid Heroes. Songs that mention Marilyn Monroe on her birthday. She was born Norma Jean Baker 100 years ago today. This one is not the list of things song. It's the actual song about Marilyn Monroe, written by Bernie Taupin, performed by Elton John.

0: 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St. Vincent, Melting in the Sun, mentions Jane Mansfield, Joni Mitchell, Tori Amos, Nina Simone, and Marilyn Monroe. Elton John with Candle in the Wind, from Hank to Hendrix, Neil Young, and the Kinks with Celluloid Heroes. All songs that mention Marilyn Monroe on her birthday, born in 1926. Happy birthday today, Brandi Carlile, Alanis Morissette, Ronnie Wood from the Rolling Stones, born in 1947. He joined up with the Stones in 75 and played his first official gig with the band on his 28th birthday, June 1st, 1975, when they kicked off their tour at Louisiana State University. Happy birthday. We got records from all of those people we'll try and get to today.
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0: 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Beatles and Mark Broussard, Margaret Gillespie all coming. It's 50 degrees at 6:30. 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
1: I'm Marcela Sanchez with an AP News Minute. Kuwait says its air defenses opened fire earlier today to intercept incoming drones and missiles. Iran acknowledged launching a retaliatory strike after the U.S. bombed radar and drone control sites in Iran. The U.S. said that was in response to Iran shooting down an American drone this weekend. The fighting comes as the U.S. and Iran are trying to negotiate an end to the war. In a social media post today, President Trump expressed optimism about the talks. Meanwhile, the Israeli military says its troops in Lebanon captured a strategic mountain topped with a centuries-old castle. Israel is battling Iran-backed Hezbollah militants in Lebanon. Direct Israel-Lebanon negotiations are set for tomorrow in Washington. The mayor of Newark, New Jersey, imposed a nighttime curfew around an immigration detention center. This follows intense police protester clashes at Delaney Hall. I'm Marcela Sanchez.
0: Yankees got 13 runs in the third. They beat the A's in Sacramento. Mets beat the Marlins for a three-game sweep. Stanley Cup final all set. Game one tomorrow night. Vegas at Carolina. NBA Finals game one Wednesday. Knicks at San Antonio.
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6: My name is John Sohn. 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I hit it broadside and was thrown from my bike. I was airlifted to the hospital with multiple traumatic injuries and spent a month fighting to recover. When I woke up, I told my wife, "We need an attorney." 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

George Harrison, Eric Clapton, The Beatles, Radio Woodstock, 100.1, Here Comes the Sun. Paul McCartney's new record just came out on Friday. Leija is going to play that tonight at 9 o'clock on Record Night. The Boys of Dungeon Lane, 14 brand new songs from Paul McCartney tonight. This is new from Mark Broussard with Joe Bonamassa.

0: 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Doug Yoel, host of the Blues Break every Sunday night, 9 o'clock, sometimes leaves his records lying around. So have at it. Slim Harpo, Baby Scratch My Back, Mark Broussard and Joe Bonamassa, I'm Going Home. 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

Radio Woodstock 100.1, Jesse Wells, that's Wheel. Jesse's gonna play the Hudson River Music Festival June 21st, Father's Day, first day of summer, Croton Point Park. Justin has tickets for that show to give away later on this afternoon. We'll have tickets for the Saratoga Jazz Festival for you in just a little bit. We didn't give away all the tickets yet. 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

0: County Crows, Radio Woodstock, 100.1, Sullivan Street, Guitine Strokes, and Steely Dan, Brandy Carlisle, coming. 50 degrees now, 7 o'clock in the morning, WDST News Time.
1: AP News, I'm Marcela Sanchez. Kuwait says its air defenses opened fire earlier today to intercept incoming drones and missiles. Iran acknowledged launching a retaliatory strike after the U.S. bombed radar and drone control sites in Iran. The U.S. said that was in response to Iran shooting down an American drone over the weekend. Officials from both countries have been trying to negotiate an end to the war, but it's not clear how close they are to a deal. Meanwhile, Israel's government has ordered strikes on the southern suburbs of Beirut today, a day after Israeli troops in Lebanon captured a strategic mountain topped with a centuries-old castle. AP correspondent Charles de Ledesma reports people are now fleeing their homes after Israel ordered the strikes.
2: After the Israeli attacks warning, large numbers of people are fleeing Dahiya, causing road jams on roads leading to the suburbs where Hezbollah enjoys wide support. Omar Mahmoud, a citizen from South Lebanon, laments the threat of further Israel attacks. This is about freedom, she says. This is about dignity. It's not about Hezbollah or any other party. This is about people's freedom to live in dignity and safety. This is what we want. Israeli strikes overnight on southern Lebanon left at least 6 people dead, including a Syrian citizen, in a village near the city of Labatia, the state-run national news agency says. Hezbollah says it carried out rocket and missile attacks on Sunday on northern Israel, including the largest city in the area, as well as the outskirts of Haifa. I'm Charles de Ledesma.
1: The mayor of Newark, New Jersey, imposed a nighttime curfew around an immigration detention center. This follows intense police protester clashes. Advocates say detainees began a hunger strike over the poor conditions at Delaney Hall. World shares mostly advanced today, and oil prices gained more than 3%. U.S. futures edged higher. This is AP News. Former Federal Reserve Chair Jerome Powell used one of his first major public appearances since leaving office to deliver a broad defense of independent institutions.
3: Powell spoke while accepting the John F. Kennedy Profile in Courage Award in Boston.
4: If any administration finds a way to remove Fed officials over policy differences, then future administrations will do so as well. The public would lose faith that the central bank will make decisions based only on what's best for all Americans.
3: Powell also defended universities, courts, and Congress as pillars of democracy.
4: Our great public and private institutions are the foundation and the embodiment of our democracy.
3: The award also honored residents of Minnesota's Twin Cities for their actions during a federal immigration crackdown that led to thousands of arrests and 2 deaths. I'm Haya Panjwani.
1: 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I'm Marcela Sanchez, AP News.
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0: The Yankees got 13 runs in the third inning and beat the A's in Sacramento 13-8. In 1920, they had 14 runs in one inning against Washington. That's the franchise record, 14 runs in one inning. Juan Soto, his third career Grand Slam, and the Mets' first Grand Slam of the year. They beat the Marlins 10-1. Stanley Cup Final all set. Carolina against Vegas, game 1 tomorrow. NBA Finals all set. Next at San Antonio, Game 1 Wednesday. At the French Open, just underway, Madison Keys, Diana Schneider, Sabalenka, Osaka this afternoon, and Francis Tiafoe against Matteo Arnaldi at 10 this morning. Partly cloudy and upper 60s today. 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Clear and upper 40s tonight, sunny, and mid-70s for tomorrow. Bankley Tire Clue in less than a half hour. Neil Ratner, Rock Doc, will join us later this morning. We'll give away some tickets to the Saratoga Jazz Festival this morning, too. That's coming up at the end of June. This is new from The Strokes. Going shopping. Radio Woodstock.

0: Radio Woodstock 100.1. Steely Dan from their first album, The Strokes from their new one. Alabama Shakes and Brandi Carlile coming up on her birthday. Happy birthday, Brandi Carlile, 45 today. Over the weekend, Michael Costa from The Daily Show was in Kingston, played at Assembly on Saturday night, while Ronnie Chang from The Daily Show gave a speech against AI at Harvard Class Day.
1: A lot of other respected graduation speakers and colleges around America are talking about you guys needing to master AI for the future. Okay? I'm here to tell you the mission of your generation is to destroy AI. Kill it. AI is just going to end up making mediocre people dumber. Have you heard how dumb people brag about how they use AI? They're always like, hey, did you know that AI can now read my email, summarize it, and draft a response? Yeah, you know who else can do that? Me. I can do that. You can't do that? How useless are you? You need artificial intelligence just to match me? I'm a dumbass who couldn't get into Harvard. Untalented people love bragging about using AI to help them draft their speeches and their scripts and their podcasts and their promo videos for UFC fights at the White House. Which, to be fair, even if they had filmed that for real, it would still have looked like AI. But what they're missing is this. The creating is the fun part. And I know this platitude is almost worthy of AI, but the reason shortcuts to skip to the end aren't always good is because the journey isn't just how we acquire skills. The journey is the point of all this.
0: Yeah.
1: It is.
0: That's Ronnie Chang at Harvard Class Day against AI. Used a lot of F-bombs, which we cut out. Thank you. 53 degrees, sun and upper 60s today, partly sunny and low to mid 70s tomorrow.
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Alabama Shakes, Radio Woodstock, 100.1, The American Dream. Happy birthday, Brandy Marie Carlisle from Ravensdale, Washington. It is 45 today. This song she wrote after hearing an American trilogy by Elvis Presley. It's The Joke.

0: Radio Woodstock 100.1, The Laws. Here she goes, and Brandy Carlisle, The Joke. Happy birthday, Brandy. Van Cleek Tower Clue in a moment. 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
1: I'm Marcela Sanchez with an AP News Minute. Israel's government has ordered strikes on the southern suburbs of Beirut. AP correspondent Charles Deledesma reports people are now fleeing their homes.
2: After the Israeli attacks warning, large numbers of people are fleeing Dahiya, causing road jams on roads leading to the suburbs where Hezbollah enjoys wide support. Omar Mahmoud, a citizen from South Lebanon, laments the threat of further Israel attacks. This is about freedom, she says. This is about dignity. It's not about Hezbollah or any other party. This is about people's freedom to live in dignity and safety. This is what we want. Israeli strikes overnight on southern Lebanon left at least 6 people dead, including a Syrian citizen, in a village near the city of Labatia, the state-run national news agency says. Hezbollah says it carried out rocket and missile attacks on Sunday on northern Israel, including the largest city in the area, as well as the outskirts of Haifa. I'm Charles Deledesma.
1: And I'm Marcela Sanchez.
0: Yankees beat the A's in Sacramento, got 13 runs in the third inning, and won 13-8. Mets beat the Marlins for a 3-game sweep. NHL Stanley Cup Finals, game 1 tomorrow night. Knights at the Hurricanes. NBA Finals, game 1 Wednesday. Knicks at San Antonio. Sunny in upper 60s today. It's 53 degrees now. And it's time for the Van Cleek Tire Clue, brought to you by Van Cleek's Tire and Brake Center. Over 10,000 tires always in stock at Van Cleek's. Route 9W in Lake Katrine. Marilyn Monroe, born 100 years ago today. Beatles released Sgt. Pepper's Lonely Hearts Club Band, June 1st, 1967. 1977, Bob Marley and the Wailers played the first of 5 nights, what was supposed to be 5 nights, at the Rainbow Theater in London. Bob broke his toe playing soccer. Final 2 nights were postponed, and what he thought was a soccer injury turned out to be skin cancer that killed him 4 years later. The clue today, June 1st, 1980, David Walker and Lois Hart were the first people on this television show. 845-679-WDST. David Walker and Lois Hart were the first 2 people on this television show. 845-679-WDST.
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0: Thank you. The Van Cleek Tire Clue today, David Walker and Lois Hart were the first people on this television show. 1980. 845-679-WDST. DST.
6: Good morning, my good man. Was it Late Night with David Letterman?
0: No. I think Letterman was the first on that show. DST.
6: Hee-haw.
0: Nah, hee-haw. I'll say they were the first hosts of this show, David Walker and Lois Hart. 6 p.m., June 1st, 1980. Launched CNN.
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Red Star 100.1. 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And then drink the water.

0: Wailers, Radio Woodstock 100.1. And Lucy Dick is planting tomatoes. 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Bardavon.org for tickets to that show. The Sinceres, Did You Know? 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

0: Neil Ratner, Rock Doc. Anesthesiologist that never talks about anesthesia.
1: Right, how about that, right? Practiced for over 25 years, and I've never spoken about it. So I thought today, you know, we could talk about it a little. What is it, right? What are the real risks, and what are the myths associated with it? Myths and legends. As an anesthesiologist for over 25, 30 years, you wouldn't believe some of the stuff that people have said to me. At any rate, anesthesia.
0: Wait, I want to hear some of the stuff that people said to you.
1: Well, the most common thing when people wake up is, when are we going to start?
0: Right, okay.
1: You know, but also people sometimes, you know, think they're in some kind of a weird place or, you know, just really interesting, unusual questions. But I'll get into that later. Right. Anesthesia is like the use of medicines, right, to prevent pain during surgery and other painful procedures. You know, Greg, surgery really couldn't get going until there was anesthesia because there was just so much you could do, you know, with a screaming patient on the table. So really, it was the development of anesthesia that helped develop the practice of surgery.
0: Now, but according to the Wood Library Museum, Sumerians were using opium in 4000 BC, and the Chinese were using herbs about that same time.
1: 100%. You know, forms of anesthesia have been used, as you said, for millennia. But modern anesthesia really didn't come about until the mid-1800s. But at any rate, yeah, people were aware that there were things that they could dull the pain with, and when you dull the pain, then they could operate on the body. So anesthetics can be given by injection, inhalation, topical, spray, eye drop, skin patch. And basically, what does anesthesia do? It causes a loss of feeling, awareness, or both. Sometimes we use sedation in conjunction with like a regional anesthetic where we numb a part of the body, but we also give a little sedation so that people feel calm and don't have that much awareness during surgery. Sedation doesn't make you completely unconscious. Sometimes recovery can be faster, and it's used for things like endoscopy, imaging, even complicated dental work. So types of anesthesia, Greg, you have local, right? Which is when you numb up a small area, inject some lidocaine or something. Then you have regional, where they can, you know, we can actually numb up a limb, an arm, or a leg by doing a nerve block. That's called regional anesthesia. And then there's general anesthesia, which affects the whole body. So what are the real risks? The real risks, okay? Sometimes anesthesia can cause arrhythmias. Certainly, most anesthetics will stop you from breathing, so anesthesiologists have to be aware of that for sure. There is the possibility of an allergic reaction to anesthesia, but it's not very common. Temporary confusion, right, which can last, you know, up to several days, especially in people over 60, a little bit in children after waking up. And then there's something called awareness under general anesthesia, which means that a person can hear sounds, but they usually don't feel pain because there's pain medication on board. And let me say this, that's very, very rare. Okay, so what are the myths and misconceptions about anesthesia? Before I start, do you have any that you want me to dispel?
0: Temporary confusion. I mean, that lasted my whole lifetime.
1: Yeah, right. Well, that's a problem for some of us, isn't it? Yeah, you know, in that regard, Greg, people think that anesthesia doesn't affect your body after surgery, but it does. You know, the main effects of anesthesia will wear off, but it may take your body some time to recover from the medications used, so you can feel drowsy or groggy. Certainly for several hours, 24 hours, and you might experience some lingering effects of mild nausea or difficulty concentrating, but that's about it. A common fear is that you will wake up during general anesthesia and feel everything, right?
0: Right.
1: That's incredibly rare. and people should not go into a general anesthetic thinking that's going to happen. Modern anesthesia, highly advanced anesthesiologists use precise doses, continuous monitoring to ensure that you stay fully unconscious. And like I said, in very rare cases where awareness does occur, it's very brief. And typically, patients don't feel pain because there are pain medications on board, which have not worn off. And while people think that anesthesia is dangerous for certain populations of people, it isn't. You know, all medical procedures carry some risk. Anesthesia is generally very safe, especially today with advanced techniques and careful monitoring. And yes, older adults and those with underlying conditions such as heart disease, diabetes, may require a little more individualized care, but all those kind of people can receive anesthesia safely. Another myth, local anesthesia is less effective and less risky than general. Not true. They're just used for different things. Local, obviously, is highly effective for numbing a small targeted area, and general obviously puts the body to sleep, and there's no reason to think general is any more dangerous than local. Another myth, anesthesia always causes severe side effects. No, it doesn't. It's true. Some people experience mild side effects, nausea, grogginess, and the nausea after anesthesia now is pretty much gone away because we have really good drugs for that. So severe side effects are really uncommon. A lot of people are afraid that they'll say something that they'll regret when they wake up from anesthesia. And with all the crazy things I've heard, I've never heard anything that was regrettable that a patient says. You know, while it's true that you can be groggy, disoriented, people don't really say embarrassing things. People should know, once you're asleep, the anesthesiologist's job is not done. Right? The anesthesiologist is there the entire procedure to ensure your safety and comfort. They don't just administer anesthesia and walk out of the room, okay? Another myth, it's okay if you eat or drink a little something. No, it isn't. Even consuming a small amount of food or drink will increase the risk of complications like aspiration, meaning that the stomach contents from what you ate or drink will end up in your lungs, and you'll get pneumonia, and that's a bad thing. You can't drive yourself home after surgery, even if it's a minor procedure. If you've had anesthesia, it impairs your reaction time, judgment, coordination for hours after. Even if you don't feel particularly drowsy, you have to have somebody to drive you home. And finally, Greg, many people fear that they might die during surgery, and so they don't want to be put to sleep, right? Every surgery carries some element of risk, as I said. But in most cases, it's related to the patient's overall health, not the anesthesia. Yes, general anesthesia does affect your body and your vital signs. And if you're in poor condition, you know, that's a factor for sure. But it's extremely rare for anesthesia to be the cause of death or other serious complications. Check this out. Back in the 60s and 70s, about 1 in 10,000 patients died for some reason related to anesthesia. Today, Greg, it's 1 in 200,000 patients.
0: That's better.
1: So your odds are pretty good. I mean, I want to mention one last thing. Post-op pain, right? There are people who believe that you should have pain to heal, okay? That pain is a necessary part of healing.
0: No pain, no gain.
1: Yeah, right. Not in terms of healing from surgery and things like that. Research shows that patients experience multiple benefits from pain reduction provided by anesthesia. So check it out. For example, when I had a hernia surgery, the surgeon blocked that area of my groin so that it was numb when I woke up, right? And that lasted for a good 24, 36 hours. Because of that, I didn't need any pain medication after the surgery. So, you know, we don't want narcotics to be overused. If you don't need to take narcotics, it's great. And if you have that kind of surgery where the surgeon can, you know, give you a block which will last post-surgically, That's a great thing, too. So don't be afraid of your anesthesiologist. He's a good guy, and he can help you. And be honest with him. It's very important. Tell him everything. Supplements, drugs. He's not there to bust you. He's there to help you.
0: Neil Ratner, Rock Doc, anesthesiologist. All right. Thank you.
1: Have a great week. Bye.
0: 55 degrees now, 831 WDST News, brought to you by the law firm of Minetti & Minetti. If you're hurt on a bike, call Alex and Mike, 845-6000.
2: From around the world, these are the latest international news headlines. The U.S. says it has bombed radar and drone sites in Iran after Tehran shot down an American drone over the weekend. Lebanese citizens are fleeing after Israel ordered strikes on the southern suburbs of Beirut a day after its ground forces reached their deepest point in Lebanon in 26 years. The French Navy, with support from the U.K., has intercepted an oil tanker under international sanctions that was travelling from Russia. Russian oil exports help finance President Vladimir Putin's war on Ukraine. Rescue workers in Laos, including the Thai Ken Kaj Bongkawong from Rescue Kalasin, say they're searching for an alternative passage into a flooded cave where two people are believed to still be trapped, looking for the cave's air shafts that may provide access. Malaysia has begun enforcing rules barring millions of children younger than 16 from having social media accounts, joining a global effort to tighten online safety protections for young users. I'm Charles Delalesma.
3: Heard on a bike? Call Alex and Mike. This is Alex Minetti.
4: And this is Mike Minetti. Riding season is finally here again, so instead of boring you with some typical lawyer ad, here's a few safety tips that could save you from a world of hurt this riding season. The three most common types of crashes we see are: an oncoming car makes a left-hand turn in front of the bike, a car pulls out of a driveway in front of the bike, or a car fails to signal before turning. And what we found was the common cause of these crashes was because the driver looked but didn't see the bike.
3: So here are three tips to make sure you're seen this riding season. Ride in groups, wear reflective gear, and ride with your headlight on. We've found these three things greatly increase your chances of being seen and drastically reduce your chances of being hurt on a bike. So enjoy the open road, ride safe, and be seen. And remember, if you get hurt on a bike, call Alex and Mike, 845-6000, and visit bikers.law.

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Jazz break coming up with your chance to win tickets to the Saratoga Jazz Festival. And now we got time for this jam from Goose. 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

0: Radio Woodstock 100.1. That's Jungle. Back on 74. And Teddy Thompson. So this is Heartache. Chance to win tickets to the Saratoga Jazz Festival coming up. That's going to happen June 27, 28. Got a jazz break on the way. 57 degrees now, 901 WDST News Time.
1: AP News, I'm Marcela Sanchez. Tensions are lingering between Republicans and the White House over President Trump's new anti-weaponization fund. 10 days ago, Republican senators left Washington without passing legislation to fund Trump's immigration enforcement agencies. As lawmakers return to Capitol Hill today, Senate Republicans say they won't have the votes to pass the Homeland Security spending bill until the White House works with them to place parameters on the new $1.8 billion settlement fund, which is designed to compensate Trump's allies. There's now a curfew around Delaney Hall, an immigration detention center in Newark, New Jersey, where clashes have happened between protesters and federal agents, including ICE. AP correspondent Julie Walker says this is now drawing local and state police.
2: Governor Mikey Sherrill describes one over the weekend where she says three protesters were arrested.
3: They threw projectiles, they used barriers as weapons, and lit tires on fire in the street.
2: The Democrat says this takes the focus off the detainees and only inflames the situation.
3: And I refuse to give ICE an excuse to surge into our communities.
2: Those comments, courtesy WABC, Newark Mayor Roz Baraka imposing a curfew from 9 p.m. until 6 a.m. around Delaney Hall. Protesters have been demonstrating on behalf of detainees inside who went on a hunger strike over poor living conditions.
1: In Kenya, hundreds of young people in Nanyuki gathered today to protest outside of an Ebola quarantine center for American citizens exposed to the virus. The demonstrations come 2 days after Kenya's high court suspended a U.S. plan to establish the facility and the arrival of any foreign patients pending the hearing of a case. Wall Street is set to open with gains and oil prices jumped again today. This is AP News.
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3: Yankees got 13 runs in the third inning, and they beat the A's in Sacramento. They've now won 6 of 7. They're off today. They host Cleveland tomorrow. Mets won in Miami, and they sweep the Marlins. Actually, that game was in New York. Mets are in Seattle tonight. NHL Stanley Cup Game 1 tomorrow night. Vegas at Carolina, NBA Finals Game 1 Wednesday, the Knicks at San Antonio. French Open fourth round, Kostyuk ousted Swiatek. Madison Keys against Diana Schneider going on now. Sabalenka Osaka this afternoon. Francis Tiafoe against Matteo Arnaldi this morning coming up. Partly cloudy in upper 60s today. 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Clear in upper 40s tonight, sunny, and mid-70s for tomorrow. 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

0: Red Hot Chili Peppers and the kids and the drummer. Radio Woodstock 100.1. That's Aeroplane. Leon Bridges too and the Laredo. Katina, I got a few more, and Asia's coming with the 10 at 10. Patti Smith Group, New Rolling Stones, and a Saratoga Jazz Break with your chance to win tickets to the SPAC Jazz Fest coming up.
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Rolling Stones, Radio Woodstock, 100.1. 63 years after their first record. That's a new one called In the Stars. Foreign Tongues coming out next month. Happy birthday, Ronnie Wood of the Rolling Stones. He's the young guy in the group. It's time for a jazz break, brought to you by Saratoga Jazz Festival, presented by GE Vernova. It's June 27, 28, Saratoga Performing Arts Center. I got Saturday tickets to give away right now. 845-679-WDST. Saturday at the Saratoga Jazz Festival. Patti LaBelle, The Dip, Bill Frisell, and Anna Popovich. This is Anna's... She was a doorman. Radio Woodstock.

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Anna Popovich. She was a doorman. Anna is at the Saratoga Jazz Festival this summer. Congratulations, Steve and Rhinebeck. Just won tickets. SPAC.org for the lineup, the tickets, and everything else. And we'll have more of those to give away all week on Radio Woodstock. This is X.

0: 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Radio King by Golden Smog. Jeff Tweedy. Lead vocals on that one from the first Golden Smog record. Bob Dylan and Cat Clyde and Gatine, I gotta get out of here. Thank you for hanging around. Thanks, Benny Water. 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If you're hurt on a bike, call Alex and Mike at 845-6000, Minetti.law. Asia is coming right up with the 10 at 10. I'll probably see you back around here tomorrow. Spread out, spread love.
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0: 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The head and the heart. We heard Teddy Swims with Lose Control, J.D. McPherson, Brother Wallace with a new one, You're the Man, Telehealth with Cool Job. Loving that tune. Tears for Fears, The War on Drugs, Cameron Winter with Love Takes Miles, Hendrix and Pigeon with Miami. It's Asia. Good morning. Hope you all had a beautiful spring Hudson Valley weekend. We had a great time at Red Maple Vineyard yesterday for our summer kickoff celebration. Thanks to everyone who came out and enjoyed such a beautiful day on the grounds at Red Maple Vineyard in West Park. Big shout to the JoJos who performed, Kale and Fantastic Cat, and all of you who attended. And a big shout and congratulations to Chris, who was the grand prize winner of the Ultimate Summer Tour. Coming up today in the Lunch Lounge. Quick, don't overthink it. What's the first song that pops into your head, like right now? No planning, no scrolling through playlists, no second guessing. 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
1: What? 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

0: Radio Woodstock 100.1, Dire Straits, REM, and The Decemberists with Calamity Song, and our former song of the week from Paul McCartney and Ringo Starr, Home to Us, from the new album The Boys of Dungeon Lane. You can hear the album in its entirety tonight during record night at 9 p.m. Concert announcement. A very special night is coming to Kingston this summer on August 9th. The Ulster Performing Arts Center in Kingston will host a celebration of the life and legacy of legendary drummer, composer, band leader, and educator Jack DeJohnette. Celebrating Jack DeJohnette, sound travels Sunday, August 9th at UPAC in Kingston. The event brings together an extraordinary lineup of jazz luminaries and friends. 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Quick check on our Hudson Valley weather. Another beautiful day. 60 right now. 66 is the high for today. Partly cloudy skies, but the sun is shining. Mainly clear tonight with a low of 47. And tomorrow, sunny with a few clouds, slight chance of a rain shower, and a high of 74. 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

0: Tracy Chapman on Radio Woodstock 100.1. Sharon Van Etten and The Attachment with Idiot Box. We heard some Pink Floyd, Red Clay, Strays. Good morning. We got a busy couple of weeks coming up. Woodstock Pride Weekend kicks off June 12th through the 14th. That's Friday through Sunday. 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

0: Radio Woodstock 100.1, Herbie Hancock with Derek Trucks and Susan Tedeschi on a rendition of Space Captain. Bowie, the Black Crowes from their latest album, A Pound of Feathers, Profane Prophecy. Fiona and a new one from Beck, Ride Lonesome. Coming up today in the Lunch Lounge, first of the month, what's the first song that comes to mind? 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We're going to mix them all up at noon. Checking in on our Hudson Valley weather. 61 right now here in Woodstock. 66 is the high for today. Sunny to mostly cloudy later on this afternoon. Mostly clear tonight with a low of 47. And tomorrow, mix of sun and clouds, slight chance of a rain shower, and a high of 74. 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

0: Radio Woodstock 100.1. That's Brazen Cyrus with As Long As You'll Stay with Sister Noah Cyrus. And our next Steeple session, Tuesday, June 16th, we'll have a live performance from Brazen Cyrus right here on our Steeple session stage. And if you're a Radio Woodstock member, check your email inbox, RSVP to the invite, and we will see you on June 16th right here at Radio Woodstock with Brazen Cyrus Live. And our Steeple sessions are brought to you by Transcendental, Williams Lumber, and MHA of Dutchess County, and of course, our Radio Woodstock members. The Fix and Hosier. It's Asia. Good morning. We have a lunch lounge to get to coming up next, but first, 3 minutes of AP News, supported by Inquiring Minds Bookstores in Saugerties, New Paltz, and at inquiringbooks.com.
1: AP News. Good morning, I'm Ed Donahue. The U.S.-Iran ceasefire is facing another test with more back-and-forth attacks. The AP's John Gambrell is in Dubai.
2: The Americans say they targeted drone launch sites as well as radar facilities in Iran after Iran shot down an American drone over the weekend and did other hostile acts. Now, Iran's paramilitary Revolutionary Guard said that it launched an attack in retaliation that appears to have been a ballistic missile launch targeting Kuwait. People in Kuwait woke up to the sound of missile alert sirens today. It's not clear if there was any damage there, but Kuwait has been targeted repeatedly.
1: It's not clear how close the U.S. and Iran are to extending a ceasefire. Iran is maintaining a chokehold on the Strait of Hormuz. Meantime, oil prices are higher. Israel is ordering strikes on Beirut's southern suburbs as Hezbollah rockets hit northern Israel. Israeli ground forces reach their deepest point in Lebanon in 26 years. A standoff between the White House and the Senate remains unresolved as Republicans return to Washington after defiantly leaving town 10 days ago without passing legislation to fund President Trump's immigration enforcement agencies. There are protests in Kenya over an Ebola quarantine center at a local airbase. There is an Ebola outbreak in Congo. Malina Gegwa is one of the protesters.
3: The military is protecting an American white people quarantine facility in a country that we don't even have any Ebola. We do not have any history of Ebola here. Why are they not doing it in the DRC?
1: U.S. officials say Americans exposed to Ebola abroad would be sent to the new facility in Kenya. The military says it carried out another strike on a boat accused of smuggling drugs in the Eastern Pacific, killing three men. Hall of Fame wide receiver Raymond Berry has died. As a coach, Berry led the New England Patriots to a Super Bowl in 1985. Raymond Berry was 93. This is AP News. A Newark to Spain United Airlines flight had to turn around after a suspected security threat.
4: The flight carrying 190 passengers and 12 crew members returned to Newark because of a suspicious four-letter Bluetooth device name. Passengers evacuated while Port Authority police swept the aircraft, and passengers had to be rescreened by TSA and Customs before reboarding. The replacement flight took off early the next day and landed in Spain that afternoon. The incident follows other recent security concerns with United Airlines, including a diverted domestic flight and a collision at Newark Airport earlier this month. I'm Haya Pinjwani.
1: Rescue workers in Laos are searching for an alternative way into a flooded cave where two people have been trapped for nearly 2 weeks. Five people have been rescued. Heavy rain has made the main entry impassable. Teams are also looking for air shafts in Laos that might provide any access. I'm Ed Donahue. AP News.
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0: 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You know, it's the first of the month, and I wanted to know, what was the first song that came to mind today? That first tune that pops into your head and can't get out until you hear it.

Radio Woodstock 100.1. We're in the lunch lounge today. We're going completely off of Impulse, the first song that your brain served up today. We're giving them a spin. The Rolling Stones with the incredible saxophone playing of Sonny Rollins, who recently transitioned. And this Friday at Opus 40 in Saugerties, the Sonny Rollins documentary Saxophone Colossus will be screened with filmmaker Robert Muggy and Sonny Rollins biographer Arden Levy will be on site. 7:15, film at 8:45, tickets at opus40.org. That one for Pete G on Facebook, but I know Mickey and Barbara and Chris and Lynn and many of you wanted to hear some Rolling Stones. Natalie Merchant with a live performance from 1999 at the Bearsville Theater with Kind and Generous for Luann. ZZ Ward and Aloe Black with Tin Cups for Brig T. Langhorn Slim's Rock and Roll for Elena on email. And Tom Petty, You Got Lucky for Bob E. I know Andrew and many of you wanted to hear some Petty today. And we're going to continue with your song request. The first musical thought is today's answers. When I-

0: We're in the Lunch Lounge on Radio Woodstock 100.1. We asked for the songs that are living rent-free in your head right now. The first song that pops up instantly when someone says, name a song. And for Sarah F. on Facebook this morning, it was Dave Matthews Band's Ants Marching. We heard from Mama's Gun with a Joy for Joe M., The Only Ones with Another Girl, Another Planet from 1978 for Tony G. Nick Lowe's Cruel to Be Kind for Martine and Grace Potter's new one, Love Me Not for Johan. And we still got more of your song requests to get to because somewhere in the back of your mind, a song is waiting to jump to the front of the line and we're going to give them a spin next.
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0: 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Sometimes the songs that mean the most are the ones that arrive the fastest. So today it was songs that were part of your musical gut check. First song, first thought, first response. That's all you needed for today's Lunch Lounge.

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1: Hey, you! Don't watch that! Watch this! This is the heavy, heavy monster sound! The nuttiest sound around! So if you're coming off the street and you're beginning to feel the heat, well, listen, Buster, you better start to move your feet to the rockin'est, rock-steady beat of madness!

0: Radio Woodstock 100.1. We're in the lunch lounge today. It was a pop quiz with no wrong answers, no grading, and absolutely no time to study because the challenge was, what's the first song that comes to mind right now? Not your favorite, not the coolest, not the one you think everyone else would pick, just the first one that came to mind. The Isley Brothers with Shout Part 1, Part 2, that one for Bob and for Carol. I love that you both thought of the same song this morning. Flora Hibbard with Lucky You, that one for Stephen P. We heard Madness with One Step Beyond for Greg C. Warren Zevon with Even a Dog Can Shake Hands for Max H. And Fantastic Cat with Donnie Takes the Bus for Jock. And I feel like we all had some Fantastic Cat on the brain after yesterday's celebration with them at Red Maple Vineyard. Thank you for all of your song requests. Turns out when you stop overthinking and you just trust your instincts, you end up with a pretty great playlist. So thanks for sharing all the songs that were living rent-free in your head today, from the expected to the completely out of left field. We got a couple of more falling off today's lunch lounge truck, so don't go anywhere. 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

0: Radio Woodstock 100.1. Shaking the Tree, Peter Gabriel. Mavis Staples with Beautiful Strangers. We heard Richie Havens with a rendition of All Along the Watchtower, falling off today's Lunch Lounge truck for Thomas S. on Facebook. And a new one from Sun Little. That's Whip the Wind from the new album City Folk. And he's headed to the Bearsville Theater on June 19th. Sun Little headed to the Bearsville Theater June 19th. Tickets at bearsvilletheater.com. This Friday, Shakedown City. Also on Saturday, Andy Hall. Next week, Meekins, Robin Hitchcock, Graham Lesh, and Daniel Donato doing two nights. You can get tickets and info for all of the upcoming programming at bearsvilletheater.com. A quick check on our Hudson Valley weather. 62 right now here in Woodstock. Cloudy, but the sun keeps trying to come out. A high of 66, clear skies tonight with a low of 47. And tomorrow, sunny along with a few clouds and a slight chance of a rain shower with a high of 74. 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

0: Bruce Hornsby and The Range. The Lumineers, Anderson East with All On My Mind, These Sacred Souls, Love Is The Way, just announced a very special night is headed to Kingston this summer, celebrating Jack DeJohnette, Sound Travels, Sunday, August 9th at UPAC in Kingston, who will host a celebration of the life and legacy of legendary drummer, composer, bandleader, and educator Jack DeJohnette. This is an event that will bring together an extraordinary lineup of jazz luminaries and friends, including Pat Metheny, Robbie Coltrane, John Scofield, Esperanza Spalding, and many, many others. 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Tickets go on sale for celebrating Jack DeJohnette Sound Travels August 9th, this Wednesday to Bar Devon members, and Friday at 10 a.m. to the general public, bardevon.org, with proceeds supporting important local nonprofits. 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Bardevon.org will have tickets and info. 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

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Kim Gordon, who released a solo album back in March, Play Me, That's Not Today. And Kim Gordon is headed to Storm King Art Center for a summer concert on June 20th. 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Vampire Weekend, and I have your Song of the Week. 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Here's one titled "Did You Know" from The Sinceres, Radio Woodstock Song of the Week.

0: Jack Johnson on Radio Woodstock 100.1 with Hermanos Gutierrez. Drink the water. Steely Dan and our song of the week voted by our Radio Woodstock members. Did you know from The Sincere's. Coming up today in Homegrown, we're going to feature a tune from Tori Silver, a Pittsburgh-based indie rocker whose sound blends garage rock and indie pop. 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Checking in on our Hudson Valley weather, 63 right now, mix of sun and clouds, a high of 65. Clear skies tonight with a low of 47, and tomorrow mostly sunny with a slight chance of a rain shower and a high of 74. 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

Big Pygmy by Charles Hawtrey and the Deaf Aids. Phase one, in which Doris gets her oats.

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Widows Speak with If You Change. Their new album comes out on Friday, Roses. 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

0: 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Lenny in for Justin coming up next. I'll catch you all back here tomorrow.
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That's MJ Lenderman and Wristwatch, Sublime and What I Got, and Thank You, Asia. It's Lenny Block for Justin. Glad to be here as we get June 1st, our afternoon, all lined up and ready to roll here. I'm picking the tunes for you. And if you're wondering what Brandi Carlile is doing these days, well, she's singing right now on Radio Woodstock. It's her brand new song called Life on the Run.

0: Seals and Crofts had a big hit with that in the summer of 72, and then the Isleys covered it a year later, and Ernie Isley just busting it out on guitar. Isley Brothers and Summer Breeze on Radio Woodstock. Last weekend, Memorial Day weekend, was the unofficial start of summer. June 1st is the, I guess, the official start of June. And we got 3 weeks until the summer solstice, so and summer comes in 3 weeks to the Hudson Valley and the Catskills. It's going to feel like it later this week. Today, we got to our high of 63, and we're going the other way now. 46 on the overnight low into Tuesday, 69 Tuesday, 76, and then 80 and 80 for Thursday and Friday. We can dig that. We've got some sun and 62, Tinker Street, Woodstock. 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

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Lenny B for Justin. 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

0: Heat Wave from Julian Baker on Radio Woodstock 100.1 WDST. And after years of speculation, Julian and Lucy Dacus are indeed an item. And their band, Boy Genius, I think they're still out there doing their thing, right? Are we going to get some Boy Genius dates in the near future? Julian Baker on WDST. And it's June 1st, and that means it's Pride Month in the Hudson Valley. Kingston Pride happens this Saturday, New Paltz on Sunday, Poughkeepsie Pride on the 13th, and Woodstock, we're going to take a whole weekend, June 12th through the 14th, not this weekend, but the next weekend, Woodstock Pride Weekend, a three-day affair with WDST.
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A Pound of Feathers is the new album from the Black Crowes, which begs the question, what's heavier, a pound of feathers or a pound of heavy metal? Think about it. June 13th, Forest Hills Tennis Stadium. They're going to plug in and play live. That's June 13th, Black Crowes in Queens. And now Cake on Radio Woodstock.

Recorded somewhere in New York in a church. Brand new Hiss Golden Messenger in the middle of it on Radio Woodstock 100.1. Lenny for Justin doing up June 1st, our first June afternoon together. And the week's going to get better weather-wise. It'll get a little bit warmer by the end of the week. We should hit 80 degrees in the Hudson Valley and the Catskills. Overnight low into Tuesday of 46. Let's see when our sunset is tonight, 8:26, and it's 63 degrees in Poughkeepsie with the forecast, supported by Hudson Valley Office Furniture, a third-generation family-owned company specializing in transforming ideas into innovative workspaces, thewowguys.com. 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

0: And there's one for Emma. Bon Iver on Radio Woodstock 100.1. Josiah and the Bonnevilles, love that track. Hell Without the Flames, a former Radio Woodstock supporter and member Song of the Week. You voted on that one. Norah Jones, Liz Phair, Black Keys, and the Beatles on WDST. Yesterday was the anniversary of The Who playing in England on a date that put them into the Guinness Book of World Records, the loudest rock band ever. Their set measured 120 decibels. We will attempt to approach that on today's Live at 5, coming up shortly on WDST. Lenny for Justin.
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0: What a fabulous crowd turning out yesterday at Red Maple Vineyards in West Park, New York for our ultimate summer tour party. We want to thank everybody for joining us, including our headliners there, Fantastic Cat. That song is called Lucy. 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
1: AP News, I'm Ed Donahue. President Trump's Israel and Hezbollah agreed to dial back on fighting.
2: On social media, the president says he spoke with Israeli leader Benjamin Netanyahu and communicated with Hezbollah through mediators. He says the two sides agreed they will not attack each other. His post came after Netanyahu's government ordered attacks in Beirut's southern suburbs. The ongoing fighting is a major obstacle in an emerging deal to extend the Iran war ceasefire. Tehran's foreign ministry says a ceasefire in Lebanon is an inseparable part of ending the war. Sagar Meghani, Washington.
3: A divided panel of appeals court judges is ruling a Trump administration policy illegally banned transgender troops from military service. Tyler Robinson, the man in Utah accused of killing conservative activist Charlie Kirk, lost an attempt to restrict access to parts of his preliminary hearing next month. This is Judge Tony Graff.
4: The motion does not identify with sufficient specificity that the evidence, if presented in a public proceeding, would create a realistic likelihood of prejudice to defendant's right to a fair trial.
3: Prosecutors will seek the death penalty if Robinson is convicted. He's charged with crimes including aggravated murder in the September assassination of Kirk on a Utah college campus. Former Colorado elections clerk and conspiracy theorist Tina Peters has been released from state prison. She served less than a quarter of her 9-year sentence for her role in a scheme to copy her county's election system. Democratic Governor Jared Polis commuted her sentence last month after pressure from President Trump. The State Department is drastically slashing the number of embassies in Africa that can process visas. It's a blockbuster. The Cleveland Browns are trading 2-time AP NFL Defensive Player of the Year Myles Garrett to the LA Rams. This is AP News. The state of Florida is suing the maker of ChatGPT,
5: claiming the company deceived users and knowingly unleashed a dangerous product.
6: They have chosen profit over public safety.
5: Florida Attorney General James Uffmeyer.
6: We recently filed a monumental civil lawsuit against Sam Altman and ChatGPT for endangering our kids and deceiving parents into believing that this application is safe for use.
5: In April, Uffmeyer opened a criminal investigation into whether ChatGPT offered advice to the gunman who's charged with killing two people last year at Florida State University.
6: People like Sam Altman should not be designing these products to be addictive, to go after kids, and to encourage them to do dangerous things.
3: Adolfo Daniel Vallejo was fined half his French Open prize money for saying, after he lost, his match should not have been umpired by a woman. I'm Ed Donahue, AP News.
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0: 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What's the loudest show you've ever been to? Mine was an AC/DC show when they brought out those big cannons. Right now, we're going to see if these go to 11 with The Who live at 5 on Radio Woodstock.

0: Grateful Dead did that song live 477 times, a staple in their repertoire, and started in 1971 in Minneapolis. I know, you saw them do it 450 times, I know. And that extends today's Live at 5. We also did two from The Who 50 years ago made it into the Guinness Book of World Records, the loudest show at the time, recording at 120 decibels. I don't know what 120 sounds like. What? Do you? No, I can't hear you. Can you hear me now? Live at 5 on Radio Woodstock, Lenny for Justin with the forecast, supported by Hudson Valley Office Furniture, a third-generation family-owned company specializing in transforming ideas into innovative workspaces, thewowguys.com. And we had a pretty decent day today, a mix of sun and clouds. We'll have more of the sun tomorrow, and by the end of the week, we'll hit 80. Upper 60s tomorrow, mid-40s on the overnight, but again, around 80 on Thursday and Friday. So we got that to look forward to. 3 weeks until the official start of summer 2026 in the Catskills. 61 degrees uptown Kingston.
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Shuni Shannon Goodman. We know her as S.G. Goodman from Kentucky, and that's called Fire Sign on Radio Woodstock 100.1 WDST. Lenny B. for Justin, thank you so much for riding home with us today. 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

0: Thanks to everybody that made it out yesterday to the Red Maple Vineyard, the beautiful spot in West Park, New York, for our ultimate summer tour party. Congratulations to all of our winners. And again, thanks to you for making it a fabulous event. Fantastic Cat headlined. There they are. Donnie Takes the Bus on Radio Woodstock 100.1. It's Lenny for Justin. Listen to this. Saxophone Colossus, the one and only Sonny Rollins. His documentary is going to be shown this Friday at 7 at Opus 40 in Saugerties, where Sonny played, I think, more than once. Filmmaker Robert Muggy will be there, and Sonny Rollins' biographer Arden Levy speaks at 7:15. 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

0: Whitney Howard started the set, Hooray for the Riff Raff, put the lid on it with Hungry Ghost, and we had Van in there, Van Morrison, The Strokes, REM, and Queen on Radio Woodstock 100.1. 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We should hit 80 by the end of the week. It definitely will feel like June around here. Our June 1st featured mostly sunny skies, some clouds around the Hudson Valley and the Catskills today. Overnight low of 46, and we've got sunset at 8:26 tonight. 70 degrees for the high tomorrow, 76 Wednesday, and then, 80 for Thursday and Friday. 62 degrees, Tinker Street, Woodstock.
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Paul McCartney and his buddy Ringo Starr on that one from the new Paul album, Home to Us, on Radio Woodstock, 100.1 WDST. Lenny over here for Justin, and this is a voice you know. She was in Four Non Blondes. She was the lead singer for Non Blondes in the 90s. Her name is Linda Perry. Her first solo album in 25 years. Here's Feathers in a Storm, Linda Perry on Radio Woodstock.

0: I know people are still talking about those shows that Little Feat did a couple of months back at the Bearsville Theater, part of their last farewell tour, which runs through November, and then they put the brakes on it. Little Feat, that one's from Waiting for Columbus on Radio Woodstock 100.1 WDST. This has been Lenny for Justin. He's back tomorrow. Everybody calm down. And Leija's on your radio next. And it's record night at 9 o'clock. She'll tell you in just a couple here what she's playing in its entirety every Monday night at 9. We spin vinyl on WDST. Don't be just good, be good for something, and I love you.
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Jimi Hendrix on Radio Woodstock, Little Wing. Monrovia before that with Heavy Foot. What's up? It's Leija on maybe the most beautiful day of the year. I'm calling it right now. It is so gorgeous. Thank you so much for joining me. This is a new one from Queen Anne. It's called Watch Me Win It.

0: Bob Dylan on Radio Woodstock, just like Tom Thumb Blues. A new one from the Red Clay Strays before that, Demons in Your Choir. The album Grateful is out on Friday. It's Leija, gonna take a quick break. Looking ahead, I've got Red Hot Chili Peppers and Lucy Dacus coming up. And a bit later on at 9, it is the brand new Paul McCartney album, The Boys of Dungeon Lane, for Record Night.
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A new single from Lucy Dacus on Radio Woodstock, Planting Tomatoes. Lucy Dacus is coming to UPAC in Kingston next month. It's July 22nd. Before that, Red Hot Chili Peppers and The Alarm. What's up? It's Leija. I hope you're doing well this evening. We'll keep the music going for now with Karina Reichman. This is Joyride.

0: Michael Kiwanuka on Radio Woodstock, Love and Hate. 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It's Leja. 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